Well, now is the time, yeah? You know, I'd love to welcome up on the stage, because we're doing this thing together tonight, some fellow history makers,

And you know what? I've realized, and I'm still realizing over the years, that to be a history maker, you know, it's very little about doing this. And you know, it's everything about what's going on inside here. Because Psalm 24, it says, "He who has clean hands and a pure heart, he will ascend the hill of the Lord." And you know, being a history maker is more about the choices you make, not about the songs you sing. It's about staying married to the person you promised to be with. It's about honoring your friends before yourself. And it's about walking humbly before the King of Kings. There's a song that's helped us guys as we've been on our travels. Keeps it in focus. And it's been sung from the dawn of time by the angels, and today it will be sung by the history makers.